biggest eyes. 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Of the west skies inside. Every beast. Of colors in the stick of all of the food. Of a ravage in the style.

They're only to hide my guilt and shame. I forgive you, now I ask the same of you. While we were apart, I was human too.

Drink some margaritas by swinging blue lights. Listen to the mariachi play at midnight. Are you with me? Are you with me?

Drink some margaritas by swinging blue lights. Listen to the mariachi play at midnight. Are you with me? Are you with me?